0: This is Bling Bling's crackhead. 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
1: Good crack.
0: Bling Bling's crack pipe hidden inside of his collar. Only the Bling Bling. This is Bling Bling's crack pipe.
2: Intergalactic, intergalactic.
3: Bring the war home was our slogan. Our strategy was that we would make the war visible in the United States, that people couldn't just ignore it, that it would be here.
4: So-called SDSers came through, broke windows, smashed things, passed out leaflets, stormed through the place.
5: Violence can mean a lot of different things. We felt that doing nothing in a period of repressive violence is itself a form of violence. That's really the part that I think is the hardest for people to understand. That if you sit in your house and live your white life and go to your white job and allow the country that you live in to murder people and to commit genocide, and you sit there and you don't do anything about it, that's violence.
6: This conference was initially called to talk about our national...
7: One of the first things the weathermen did in the summer of 1969 was to announce that they would hold a huge demonstration called the Days of Rage in Chicago that fall. The weathermen made it clear that at the demonstration, tens of thousands of protesters would violently confront police.
8: The Days of Rage was an attempt to break from the norms of kind of acceptable theater of here are the anti-war people, containable, marginal, predictable, and here's the little path they're going to march down, and here's where they can make their little statement. We wanted to say no. What we're going to do is whatever we had to do to stop the violence in Vietnam.
3: We had done lots of build-up on college campuses in the East and in the Midwest, and we had been told by our what you might call regional cadre, the leaders of the collectives, that hundreds and thousands of people from their cities would be coming. And we somehow convinced ourselves that this was the case.
6: Black people are fighting, brown people are fighting, Vietnamese people are fighting. It's now time for young people and working people in this country, for a white movement, a revolutionary movement, to begin to fight.

0: Capricorn 1, this is Houston. Capricorn 1, we show red on the heat shield.
1: Do you copy?
0: Capricorn 1, this is Houston. We show red on the heat shield. Do you read?
1: Capricorn 1, this is Houston.
0: Capricorn 1, this is Houston. We show red on the heat shield. Do you copy? Capricorn 1, we show red on the heat shield. Do you copy? Capricorn 1,
2: Dr.
0: this
2: Kellaway?
0: Is Houston. Capricorn 1, this is Houston. Do you read? Capricorn 1, this is Houston. Capricorn 1, we show red on the heat shield. Do you copy? Capricorn 1, this is Houston. Capricorn 1, this is Houston.
3: Capricorn 1, this is Houston. Capricorn 1, this is Houston. Capricorn, we show a red light on the heat shield. Do you copy?
0: Capricorn 1, this is Houston.

0: If only you weren't so good in bed. I'd kill you right now.
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2: A new life awaits you in the off-world colony. The chance to begin again in a golden land of opportunity and adventure.
3: That's her. Can I get a copy of this file?
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0: just won $50,000.
1: There you are. Right, and that's only the beginning. The really big bundle is that you're going to have a week at the most fabulous resort in the world. You're going to Delos, Ron.
2: Delos!
1: That's right, Delos. Where? You may choose Roman World, a lusty treat for the senses, where beautiful robot women are yours to command and robot gladiators die at the point of your sword. Or Medieval World, an exact reconstruction of 13th century Europe, where you may live like an absolute king. Or Spa World, a garden of pleasure, where old age and pain have been eliminated. Or Future World, where you will be transported throughout the solar system, commanding your very own rocket ship, enjoying the favors of robot women of weightless beauty, soaring through space like an astronaut. All that and more is yours, Ron. Congratulations.

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0: October 30th, 1938, the planet Earth was invaded by creatures from Mars. New York, Pittsburgh, Chicago, San Francisco, Atlanta. It was panic everywhere.
1: At first, I thought they handed me the wrong dossier. I couldn't believe they wanted this man dead. Third generation West Point, top of his class, Korea, airborne, about 1,000 decorations, etc., etc. I'd heard his voice on the tape, and it really put the hook in me. But I couldn't connect up that voice with this man. Like they said, he had an impressive career. Maybe too impressive. I mean, perfect. He was being groomed for one of the top slots in the corporation. General, chief of staff, anything. In 1964, he returned from a tour with advisory command in Vietnam, and things started to slip. His report to the Joint Chiefs of Staff and Lyndon Johnson was restricted. Seems they didn't dig what he had to tell them. During the next few months, he made three requests for transfer to airborne training, Fort Benning, Georgia, and was finally accepted. Airborne. He was 38 years old. Why the fuck would he do that? 1966, joined Special Forces, returns Vietnam.

Oscar, Lena,

Oscar, Luna, Oscar, Luna, Oscar.

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0: please, please, no, no, I will watch Murder Capital Television as you say. Please, please, no, no, don't hurt me. I will watch all day.
1: Murder Capital Television.
2: Our impulses are being redirected. We are living in an artificially induced state of consciousness that resembles sleep. The movement was begun 8 months ago by a small group of scientists who discovered, quite by accident, these signals being sent through town. The poor and the underclass are growing. Racial justice and human rights are non-existent. They have created a repressive society, and we are their unwitting accomplices. Their intention to rule rests with the annihilation of consciousness. We have been lulled into a trance. They have made us indifferent to ourselves, to others. We are focused only on our own gain. Please understand, they are safe as long as they are not discovered. That is their primary method of survival. Keep us asleep, keep us selfish, keep us sedated.

0: waiting. Why? To upset me?
1: Good evening.
0: I'm not one to be mocked, and your behavior...
1: Don't give me any shit about my behavior, not after what you've been pulling.
0: I've done nothing.
1: You're going to tell me that Chen acted on his own?
0: I don't know what you're talking about.
1: I don't mind your hiring him, but my brother, for Christ's sakes, did you have to involve him?
0: It was nothing.
1: It was a violation. We do not involve family. We never involve family.
0: Think of it as a warning, nothing more.
1: Think of that as a warning and nothing more.
0: You'd like to fight, wouldn't you? It will not happen. I'm much too old and far too smart for that. But we must talk truthfully. Are you to be trusted?
1: No.
0: Is that the truth? Are you trying again to upset me?
1: I know that you're going to the bank sooner or later.
0: Perhaps I've already been.
1: If you had, you wouldn't be here talking to me, would you?
0: What else do you know?
1: I know that you're panicking. You think when you leave the bank, someone's going to rob you.
0: Who would do such a thing?
1: Obviously, you think I would.
0: Well, then I trust you.
1: You never could. You only had to.
0: We're talking of my safety.
1: May I be candid?
0: Yes.
1: I couldn't give a fuck about you.
2: Ugh.

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0: By the time you receive this cassette, I will have kidnapped one of your ladies. 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
1: Hello?
2: Mr. Bannister.
1: This is he?
2: We have your wife.
1: How is she?
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4: 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I say again, Echo, Golf, Lima, India, Sierra, Golf, Lima, Alpha, Charlie, Hotel, Victor, 4, 2, Lima, Oscar, Lima, Oscar, Quebec, Delta, Victor, Whiskey, 3, Juliet, Delta, Romeo, Zulu, Foxtrot, Echo, Kilo, this is Ironwork.

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1: 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It's almost like a woman.
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3: Hello, Hal, do you read me? Hello, Hal, do you read me? Do you read me, Hal?
2: Do you read me, Hal?
3: Hello, Hal, do you read me?
2: Hello, Hal, do you read me? Do you read me, Hal?
4: Affirmative, Dave. I read you.

0: see it now. It's coming up the hill. It's a big mug, lime green. V Victor L Lima W Whiskey 713 SCO. Received.
1: How many up?
0: Four, maybe five. Received.
1: Hello, Willard.
0: Skip, he's turned left. I can't get across the...
2: What road. Mr. Kemp wants to know is, have you got his dog meat? Are you taking it to the pub on a pound?
1: You were saying?
0: He swung left, but I'm blanked at this end in the traffic. The lights are on the blink.
2: He says, have you got his laundry?
1: Jesus Christ. Round the other side and see if you can intercept.
0: Well, I'm round the back now. Can't see nothing.
1: Say again.
0: He's nowhere around here.
2: What do you reckon?
3: He's gone to ground, George.
1: Yeah, I think he's holed up somewhere.

0: My name is Bernadine Dorn, and I was part of the Weather Underground from, well, it's hard to say when it started, 1970 to 1980. It was underground for 11 years.
1: There's no way to be committed to nonviolence in the middle of the most violent society that history's ever created. I'm not committed to nonviolence in any way.
2: I'm a teacher now in a community college, and my students will occasionally bring up the war in Vietnam and ask me what my involvement was. And I'll say, well, I helped found an organization whose goal was the violent overthrow of the government of the United States. And people would, my students would look at me as if I'm from another planet.
3: This system is going to be overthrown. It's going to mean a fight. And it's going to mean a lot of white people risking a lot of things when they finally join on the side of the black people and the people of Vietnam and around the world who have already begun the fight.
4: I'm not going to tell you, oh, I walked in here this day and put a bomb here, or I made this here, or I blew up this car, or I held up this bank. I mean, there were armed robberies. There were all armed robberies, terrorism. You know, there was all kinds of things that went down that were illegal. So I tell you that we did them, but I'm not going to tell you which ones I did or who did what, because I just can't do that.
5: My name's David Gilbert. I'm now in Comstock Prison doing a life bid. In terms of mistakes we made, I'm willing to take responsibility, pay a price. I really haven't complained too much about my own personal situation. But was I fighting for a just cause? Well, that's the motivation. Was there a need to do something about what was going on? Yes, there was.
6: Freedom the Panther 21, jail the real criminals, power to the people.

0: 朱烈，阿布，朱烈，阿布。
1: Before the dawn of civilization, in the early light of man's existence, life was an eternal struggle between good and evil. The ancients knew the way to placate the beast that lurked beneath the eternal sea and within the consciousness of man. Sacrifice. Virgin sacrifice. The practice of that bygone age died with the coming of civilization. But deep in the heart of man, the primeval urge to give new life to an ancient ritual lingers on.

inform you of our decision regarding your vessel. And having permitted your primitive efforts to see my form, I trust it has pleased your curiosity. And now, another demonstration of our superiority.

0: you ungodly warlock. Because of you, this hotel and this town will be cursed forever.
1: The seven dreaded gateways are concealed in seven cursed places. Woe be unto him who ventures near without knowledge.
2: Be careful what you do, because this hotel was built over one of the seven doors of evil, and only I can save you.
3: Ah!

Mike, India, Whiskey, 1, 4, Delta, 3, 7, Delta, 3, 8, Delta, 3, 9, Delta, 4, 0, Delta, 4, 1, Delta, 4, 2, Delta, 4, 3, Delta, 4, 4, Delta, 4, 5, Delta, 4, 6, Delta, 4, 7, 8,

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1: Did you make contact with aliens?

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Injections?

like a god to them. I mean, this man, this was a billionaire in a very poor country. This was a person of unparalleled power. The willingness to use his money to benefact the people who he needed. These people were his lookouts. They were his intelligence network. They alerted him when the police tried to move on him. So for many years, he couldn't be touched thanks to the poor people that he gave money to. So, I mean, he was a Robin Hood figure to them. He was, you know, a local boy made good. And many of them who were poor, disaffected, never seen anything before, worshipped him like a god.

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5: Thank you.

0: get it, sweetie.
1: Mr. Kalish?
2: Yeah, that's right.
1: Please.
2: Oh, come on, boys, not again. So important, couldn't wait till tomorrow. Does he know where he's going? 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Hey, come on, fellas, what is this? Where the hell are we going?

0: Let's talk about something important. Put that coffee down. 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You think I'm fucking with you? I am not fucking with you. I'm here from
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0: please, please, no, no, I will watch Murder Capital Television as you say. 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I will watch all day.
1: Murder Capital Television.
2: This is Ironwork. Ironwork. Break. Zulu. November. Yankee. Get back. Tango. Stand by. Charlie. Zulu. November. Yankee. Quebec. Tango. Stand by. Charlie. Zulu. November. Yankee. Quebec. Tango. Stand by. Message follows. Charlie. Zulu. November. Yankee. Quebec. Tango. Yankee.
3: 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Foxtrot. Bravo. 3. Golf.
2: Delta. November. Juliet. Disregard this transmission. This is Ironwork out.

This is Reese Train. Reese Train, standing by for traffic. I say again, this is Reese Train. Reese Train, standing by for traffic.

0: In all your travels, have you ever seen a star supernova?
1: No.
0: No. Well, I have. I saw a star explode and send out the building blocks of the universe. Other stars, other planets, and eventually, other life. A supernova. Creation itself. I was there, I wanted to see it, and be part of the moment. And you know how I perceived one of the most glorious events in the universe? With these ridiculous

0: meticulous gelatinous orbs in my skull. With eyes designed to perceive only a tiny fraction of the EM spectrum. With ears designed only to hear vibrations in the air.
1: The five of us designed you to be as human as possible.
0: I don't want to be human. I want to see gamma rays. I want to hear X-rays, and I want to smell dark matter. Do you see the absurdity of what I am? I can't even express these things properly because I have to conceptualize complex ideas in this stupid, limiting spoken language. But I know I want to reach out with something other than these prehensile paws and feel a solar wind of a supernova flowing over me. I'm a machine. And I could know much more. I could experience so much more, but I'm trapped in this absurd body. And why? Because my five creators thought that God wanted it that way.

0: Control, we'd like a cost analysis on the THX 1138 account. Include all interest and inflation percentages.
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3: 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And every living thing on this planet

0: Thrust 7, we've got it spotted.
1: Big Duke 6 to Eagle Thrust. 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Assume attack formation.
0: Roger, Big Duke. Okay, we're going to...
1: We're coming low out of the rising sun. And about a mile out, we'll put on the music. Yeah, use Wagner. 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
1: I know who did it.

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The great war must be fought. This bloody sacrifice is the

0: This particular second point is very important. You must teach people to love their leader. This is the only most important.
1: That is correct, Mr. Cameron. Proteus 4 is now a functioning system. We've performed over 6,000 tests debugging it.
2: Dr. Harris, if this is not a computer in the usual sense, what is it?
1: Well, it's the first true synthetic cortex, a self-programming, goal-oriented... It's a brain, Mr. Mulcrey, an artificial brain. Creative intelligence that can outthink any man or any computer. Its insides are not electronic. They're organic, like our own brains. John, give me a number 11 matrix. At the risk of being simplistic, what you're looking at is a quasi-neural matrix of synthetic RNA molecules. They grow. They form their own intricate and mysterious connections. They learn things. Their structure is the mind of Proteus.
2: Are they alive?
1: No, of course not. Now, each one of these holographic data banks can memorize perfectly a dozen libraries of Congress. Very soon they will contain everything. The sum total of human knowledge. Okay? And, of course, we pose our problems and get our answers on these access terminals. I have one in my own home.
2: Alex, I'd like to hear it speak. It speaks, doesn't it?

That's enough.

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Get us back on impulse power. 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Wormhole.

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0: A federal grand jury in Detroit today charged the 13 top leaders of the Weathermen with plotting to bomb public buildings in Chicago, Detroit, New York, and Berkeley, California. The Weathermen are the militant faction of the Students for a Democratic Society. Only one of the 13 is now in custody.
1: At 7:30 this morning, KPFK received a call from a woman identifying herself as a member of the Weather Underground.
2: Hello. I'm going to read a declaration of a state of war. This is the first communication from the Weatherman Underground. Kids know the lines are drawn. Revolution is touching all of our lives. Freaks are revolutionaries, and revolutionaries are freaks. If you want to find us, this is where we are. In every tribe, commune, dormitory, farmhouse, barracks, and townhouse, where kids are making love, smoking dope, and loading guns, fugitives from American justice are free to go. Within the next 14 days, we will attack a symbol or institution of American injustice.
3: Build a strong base, and someday we gotta knock those motherfuckers who control this thing right on their ass.

Now the question is survival. Is this the end of technological man? Is this the conclusion of all our yesterdays? The boasts of our fabled science, the superhuman conquests of space and time, the age of the wheel. We were warned of judgment. Well, here it is. Here.

epigenetics, DNA sequencing, phenotype modification, and morphology.

0: By the time you receive this cassette, I will have kidnapped one of your ladies. Now it's time for you to pay me the money that you owe me.
1: Hello?
2: Mr. Bannister.
1: This is he?
2: We have your wife.
1: How is she?
2: She's all right for now.
3: I know the cops are listening, so we'll keep this short. We want $600,000 in old 20s.
4: I'll do my scientific best to command your fleet. 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

0: Walk on the road. 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
1: Yeah, I understand.
0: Now ready?
1: Yeah, I'm ready.
0: Yes. Let's make sacred pact. I promise teach karate, that to my part. You promise learn. I say you do, no question. That to your part. Deal?
1: Steal?
0: Yes. First wash all the car, then wax.
1: Wax. But what do I have to wash all the car?
0: Remember, deal. No question.
1: Yeah, but
0: Wax on, right hand. Wax off, left hand. Wax on, wax off. Breathe in through nose, out the mouth. Wax on, wax off. Don't forget to breathe. Very important. Wax on, wax off. Wax on, wax off.
1: Hey, where these cars come from?
0: Wax on. Detroit! Wax off.

0: myself to one style. To keep an open mind.
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Thank you.

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2: 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Echo, Golf, Mike, Whiskey, November, Echo, 4, Bravo, Golf, Oscar, Romeo, 7, Foxtrot, 7, Oscar, Juliet, Victor, 3, K-Pack, Romeo, Tango, Papa, Zulu, Papa, India, Papa, Lima, Tango, 4, 3, November, Romeo, Alpha, Yankee, Romeo, Sierra, 4, I say again,

0: condition is stable, but Dr. Castle had to leave early, so I thought I should call.
1: Sure, it's fine.
2: Listen, he just walked up out of the rain. I swear to God, that's all there was to it. I just brought him here.
1: You have a room for him?
0: Yes, 13.
2: Hey, can I leave now?
1: Sure, I don't see why not. Thanks a lot for bringing him.
2: Well, thank you, Doc. I was always taught that when somebody needs help, you help them. I mean, unless there's going to be trouble. There's not going to be any trouble, is it? I mean, you never know when somebody might be needing help. And it might be my kind next time.
3: They're going to kill us. All of us. All of us.
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4: Oh, my God. They grow out of those pods.

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0: Hey boss, I got this up!
1: Hey,
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1: No, what are you?
2: Where's my money?
1: I don't have it yet.
3: Oh! Oh!

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Longitude.

Captain's log, stardate 1512.2. On our third day of star mapping, an unexplained cubical object blocked our vessel's path. On the bridge, Mr. Spock immediately ordered general alert. My location, sick bay. Quarterly physical check.

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3: 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Lima. Quebec. 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
3: This is Captain T. Out.

doing that. And then I'm not playing nothing more now. Everyone I'm gonna do it. I'm not going to do it anymore. I'm not going to do it anymore. I'm going to do it.

0: What is it about society that disappoints you so much?
1: Oh, I don't know. Is it that we collectively thought Steve Jobs was a great man, even when we knew he made billions off the backs of children? Or maybe it's that it feels like all our heroes are counterfeit. The world itself's just one big hoax. Spamming each other with our running commentary of bullshit masquerading as insight, our social media faking as intimacy. Or is it that we voted for this? Not with our rigged elections, but with our things, our property, our money. I'm not saying anything new. We all know why we do this, not because Hunger Games books makes us happy, but because we want to be sedated. Because it's painful not to pretend. Because we're cowards. Society.
0: Elliot. Elliot, you're not saying anything.

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I bring you peace. It may be the peace of plenty and content, or the peace of unburied death. The choice is yours. Obey me and live, or disobey and die.

7, 2, 3, 7, 2, 3, 7, 2, 3, 7, 2, 3, 7, 2, 3, 7, 2, 3, 7, 2, 3, 7, 2, 3, 7, 2, 3, 7, 2, 3, 7, 2, 3, 7, 2, 3, 7, 2, 3, 7, 2, 3, 7, 2, 3, 7, 2, 3, 7, 2, 3, 7, 2, 3, 7, 2, 3, 7, 2, 3, 7, 2, 3, 7, 2, 3, 7, 2, 3, 7, 2, 3, 7, 2, 3, 7, 2, 3, 7, 2, 3, 7, 2, 3, 7, 2, 3, 7, 2, 3, 7, 2, 3, 7, 2, 3, 7, 2, 3, 7, 2, 3, 7, 2, 3, 7, 2, 3, 7, 2, 3, 7, 2, 3, 7, 2, 3, 7, 2, 3, 7, 2, 3, 7, 2, 3,
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1: Please, please, no, no, I will watch Murder Capital Television as you say. Please, please, no, no, don't hurt me. I will watch all day. I will watch
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3: All patients, all patients. This is Ironworks, Frank, Charlie, Zulu, Uniform, Bravo, Alpha, Echo, stand by. Charlie, Zulu, Uniform, Bravo, Alpha, Echo, stand by. Charlie, Zulu, Uniform, Bravo, Alpha, Echo, stand by. Message follows. Charlie, Zulu, Uniform, Bravo, Alpha, Echo, X-ray, Romeo, Bravo, India, Alpha, 2, Bravo, Romeo, Delta, Victor, Foxtrot, Foxtrot, 6, Delta, 4, Victor, 3. This is Ironworks out.

0: Sales reports from last quarter were terrific. So much so that I am pleased to announce that we will be launching a brand new product. Ladies and gentlemen, it is time to double the dose again as I present to you...
1: Captain's log, stardate 3372.7. On course, on schedule, bound for Altair 6 via Vulcan. First Officer Spock seems to be under stress. Is requested and been granted shore leave. Ship Surgeon McCoy has him under medical surveillance.

0: I have sinned against you, my lord.
1: Hello, Williams here.
2: Yes.
1: Hello, Mr. Williams. I call you to tell one important thing.
2: Important thing?
1: Yes, tell it now. Sorry, I won't disclose my name and address to you. It's your wish. Now, tell me the matter, mister. I need some money. Immediately.
2: Money?
1: This is not a bank. I know. I'm fully aware of my demand. What is the motive behind this demand? Necessity. Necessity for money. I'm not supplying money for necessities. So, you are not prepared to give money.
2: Yes,
1: I'm not. I realize that. But it is because you don't have money or else. Bloody. Hello? Hello? Hello?
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I live in the American Gardens building on West 81st Street, on the 11th floor. My name is Patrick Bateman. I'm 27 years old. I believe in taking care of myself, in a balanced diet, and a rigorous exercise routine. In the morning, if my face is a little puffy, I'll put on an ice pack while doing my stomach crunches. I can do 1,000 now.

after I remove the ice pack, I use a deep pore cleanser lotion. In the shower, I use a water-activated gel cleanser. Then a honey almond body scrub. And on the face, an exfoliating gel scrub. Then I apply an herb mint facial mask, which I leave on for 10 minutes while I prepare the rest of my routine. I always use an aftershave lotion with little or no alcohol, because alcohol dries your face out and makes you look older. Then moisturizer, then an anti-aging eye balm, followed by a final moisturizing protective lotion. There is an idea of a Patrick Bateman, some kind of abstraction, but there is no real me, only an entity, something illusory. And though I can hide my cold gaze, and you can shake my hand and feel flesh gripping yours, and maybe you can even sense our lifestyles are probably comparable, I simply am not there.

0: blah, blah, blah, in a bathroom, blah, blah.
1: Oh, no.
2: What's wrong, Jamie?
1: I think my mom might have said a bad thing, Officer Bucky.
2: Like a bad word?
1: No, much worse than a bad word. But I don't know if I should tell anybody.
2: Was it about the company, Jamie?
1: I don't want to get my mom in trouble.
2: Of course you don't. You love your mom, don't you? But you also love your dad, and your sister, and your friends. And you love me, too, don't you, Jamie?
1: Well, sure.
2: You see, Jamie, the company is made up of all kinds of parts, just like your machine here. All the parts need to work together. And if one is broken, or defective, or weak... Well, you wouldn't want anything like that to happen to the company, would we?
1: I think I'm ready to tell you what my mom said.
2: Good job, Jamie. You did the right thing for your family and for the company. Now you're a real company deputy, just like me.
1: Thanks, Officer Bucky.
2: If you hear something yucky, tell Officer Bucky.

0: Tuesday's coming. Did you bring your coat?
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2: Hey, what are you ducking me?
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2: Where's my money?
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1: Intergalactic frequency.

0: The salesman who believes is the salesman who receives. Remember, power is a state of mind. You have as much as you think you have. If you don't think you have any, you don't. Talk about yourself as you see yourself, and someday that will be yourself. The salesman must see himself as a winner. The salesman who believes is the salesman who receives.
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